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darkness, there are treasures down below. The strange glimmers in the shadows, where the children cannot go. Now I know you miss your daddy, but he's gonna be just fine. 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